But before the dancing is done, we again hear the motto phrase, this time by clarinets and bassoons, as though played from a distance.

Nicola Vicentino's Musica Prisca Caput, Music Has Raised Her Head, performed by Exaudi Vocal Ensemble on their 2025 Winter in Winter release, Chromatic Renaissance. Next up, Vincente Lusitano's Eume Domine, a quote, truly audacious motet built on ascending and descending chromatic scales.

0: Get the details at taconicmusic.org. 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
1: It was just meant as a sort of jam session, a piece of music for a group of friends to play together at home. But it became so much more than that. It became this terzetto in C major from Antonín Dvořák. It's brought to life for you here by the Stamitz Quartet.

0: Energy of the adopted homeland of German-Dutch composer Julius Röntgen, his six early Netherlands dances, David Porcelain conducting the North German Radio Philharmonic. I'm Melanie Renata. Good morning. There's a little bit of romance coming up in just a minute.
1: From the Vermont Public Classical Concert Digest, the Manchester Music Festival opens its 52nd season, Sounding America, with Appalachian Spring of Copland, the String Quartet No. 1 of Charles Ives, music of Edgar Meyer, and the Grand Picnic Folk Ensemble, Thursday, July 9th at 7:30 at the Southern Vermont Arts Center in Manchester. 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
0: He's not as much a household name today as he was in the 1800s. Robert Folkman was a pretty big deal, on par with Mendelssohn and Schumann. A favorite work of his among many was his second serenade. Even Tchaikovsky called it outstanding. Hear it for yourself.

John Philip Sousa's Jaunty, the fairest of the fair. 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

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We turn now to fellow American Charles Wakefield Cadman's 1913 D major trio for violin, cello, and piano, the Upper Valley-based Classicopia perform.

Oh, guitarist Jorin Silcher paying tribute to John Lennon and Paul McCartney. And I love her. And Iona Brown and the Norwegian Chamber Orchestra made a recording of a piece that Benjamin Britten kind of fooled around with when he was a kid, and then he put his sketches away, bringing them out many years later to create his Simple Symphony.